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4: The city is rising.
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0: Yo, Paul, man, who taught you how to
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0: that?
1: Yeah, man, how you learn how to do that?
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Ladies and gentlemen, as you know, we have something special down here at Birdland this evening, a recording for Blue Note Records.

USA, all right. In the heat of the night, pump up the party, turn off the light. Back, like just an illusion. On the mic, clear the confusion. Get up and dance, dance into the funky groove where all the party people move. So come on, get up, take it to the top. 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Yes, do the new jack hustle. 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It's MC's Hip House Party. 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
1: What bamboo?
0: All the people on the right.
1: Boogaloo.
0: All the people on the left.
1: What bamboo?
0: All the people on the right.
1: Boogaloo.
0: All the people on the left.
1: What bamboo?
0: All the people on the right.
1: Boogaloo.
0: All the people on the left.
1: What bamboo?
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1: Let's go.